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I took my feet to Oxford Street, trying to right a wrong. Just walk away, those windows say,

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0: Ja, das war die Gruppe Hansaplast mit dem Song Ich zünd mich an. Jetzt geht's gleich los mit Marco Pieroni. Der hat, wie gesagt, bei so einer frühen Siouxsie and the Banshees-Formation mitgewirkt. Beim ersten Punk-Festival im 100 Club haben die nämlich gespielt, am 20. September 1976. 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
1: Introduction, I told about your first gig where you performed on stage with having somebody called Sid Vicious on drums back in the days. What memories do you have on that very first concert you played?
2: Well, I'm kind of very proud of that gig because it was sort of the ultimate punk gig. Like, four people who didn't particularly like each other got together for no particular reason to do nothing. It got to stand. Malcolm had told Susan and Steve that they had to have a band. So it got to Sunday night, and the gig was on Monday night, and they hadn't got a band. They had got nothing. They had no songs, no ideas, no band members. I don't know what they thought they were going to do. They hoped the world was going to end, so they wouldn't have to do the gig. And so they asked me to do it. Well, actually, Billy Idol asked me to do it because he didn't want to do it. And they said, well, we got Sid playing drums, and no one really wanted to play with Sid for obvious reasons. But I did. Oh, no, I think Sid's great. And so we had a rehearsal at the Clash's place on Sunday night, and we couldn't play anything at all. I mean, nothing, nothing. I could play some chords and I could tune up. Steve had never picked up a bass. Susie had never sung. Sid could play drums, actually, in a sort of Maureen Tucker way, which is really good. And we tried for about 10 minutes to play, I think it was like Captain Scarlet. So the original idea was we were going to play a set of songs we didn't like. And then we couldn't even do that. And so Sid said, "Stop this, let's just make a noise." So all of us being Velvet Underground fans, we just sort of thought, we didn't even say it to each other, we just all kind of thought, oh, Sister Ray, we'll just do Sister Ray.
0: Soweit erstmal Marco Pieroni über diesen ersten Auftritt von Siouxsie and the Banshees, und jetzt von denen hören wir jetzt auch das Stück Nicotine Stain. Das war dann auf der ersten Platte drauf und klang schon sehr viel geordneter als dieses Versuch, Sister Ray zu covern, auch bei diesem ersten Konzert bei dem Punk Festival.

0: pictures, and we went into the shop, Sex. I didn't see you there, but Jordan was there, and I think Malcolm McLaren was there, the jukebox was there, and all the rubber stuff was hanging on the walls, and I was quite intimidated by Jordan and all of that, but he was a bit braver, and he spoke to McLaren, and he asked if we knew any venues in the north, and we didn't really, because we were music fans, we didn't know anything about what went on behind the curtain, so to speak. And then we found that they were playing in Northallerton, which was a tiny little place that no one ever goes to. And we saw them for the first time there in 76. Then we went the screen on the green, Leeds Ford Green. But when you say how easy was it, once it formed the band, I think what it did, you know, with the Pistols and all that, I don't know. I don't think it matters whether you're a man or a woman personally, you're a person. It sort of empowered you to have a go doing this. It was a laugh, you know what I mean? It was like we formed the band, and I don't know how we managed to do it in a place where we live, but there was a guitarist, Gary Chaplin, who had been into T-Rex and all that, and was into records, and we sort of gravitated together, and we did some cover versions, and then first gig was at the Roxy, but we weren't really thinking it was a career or anything like that, but we'd go to Manchester, we knew like Richard Boone, and we tried to get support, and it all just sort of started to roll quite quickly, you know. So, but as a thinking about, you know, how you, was it tough being a woman, I never ever thought of it. I was in the band, I was contributing, I was writing lyrics, I was singing them, and I was doing battle most nights with people who were just spitting, throwing beer, you know, it was like going into a battle, and I don't know whether bands these days, a new band, if they had to go on the stage and everyone started throwing stuff.
1: Soweit erstmal Pauline Murray von der Gruppe Penetration, die ganz wichtig waren in dieser frühen Zeit. 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
1: A guitar in there with four strings on it, and we asked the really old lady behind the counter who was 60, yeah, think about it, is that a real guitar? And she goes, yes. So we bought it, then we took it home, and we put all the machine heads in a row, because they're all a bit, we looked all over the place, thereby putting the guitar completely out of tune. But we didn't know what machine heads were, and it, like I say, there's no one to ask. We did the same with the bass. We got another friend who was 13 to play the drums. We did our first gig and we played one song, totally out of tune. It was about 10 minutes. Everyone hated it. The band were heartbroken, never wanted to do another gig. And I was so full of adrenaline, I forced them into carrying on. And that's what I've done for 50 years. Yeah.
2: And you're bloody good at it.
1: You're only clapping because you don't have to hear that song. Which was... singly though, the greatest punk rock gig I will ever play, because it was so pure. Because it was, you know, what's really pure about it, this, to me this is what's great. You can be very cynical about punk rock and people will say, oh, it doesn't mean that much, it's just a word, it was only a fashion. But it meant everything to us. And like, because we were really naive kids, we were kids, I was 15, John was 13, like I was saying. And we've never been in front of an audience in our lives, you know. Nobody wants to be in front of a crowd at all, you know. And it made us the empowerment of punk. It made us get on a stage, plug in, and play this completely awful song. But we did it anyway, and to me that was a revolution in punk. It made you get up and do stuff, and it may be... We did a fanzine, somebody brought Sniffing Glue, the fanzine in school. We go, wow, that looks homemade, because it was homemade. And then we worked out how to make our own fanzine, and that's how I became a writer. So we didn't go on a five-year university course to learn how to be a music writer. We didn't even, you know, couldn't even play instruments, but we did it anyway. And that, to me, was the power of punk.
0: Das ist, wie gesagt, John Robb, der auch bei den Membranes, bei The Membranes mitgewirkt hat, in die erste Punkband in Blackpool, und der auch erzählt hat ein bisschen, wie er angefangen hat, Fanzines zu lesen, das Sniffing Glue zum Beispiel. Wir hören jetzt mal rein in Fashionable Junkies von The Membranes, ihrer ersten Single.

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I don't want to set the world on fire, honey. 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

You know how to cut to the core of me, Baxter. 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

boiling like a water pot. Still don't know my password. Reset my account. 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Kein Bock auf mein Boss. Kein Bock auf mein Boss. Ich habe nur

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Pav

0: Lachs.
1: Record digging is a lifestyle. We're absolutely obsessed with obscure records. We're music archaeologists. We're hunting down lost artifacts.

Hey, yo, what up, y'all? It's Track Life live on the streets of Los Angeles right now. Shout outs to Germany. You know what I'm saying? My man, Uncle Corn, Future Classic Show. Y'all better turn this music up right now. Let's go.

Yeah. Just stepped out a bad dream. Just woke from a nightmare. Just hate where I have been. Just grateful you're right there. Cause full tables and playfuls is all I want. Just able, I was under there all along. Just playful is all I want. Insatiable thirst for that purple funk. But on a real, I'm just grateful you persevered. It's just painful, I heard your tears. Hurts it hurt, you hate to burden you through worse of years. I wanna tell you all the words you deserve to hear. You bear witness to sickness and health. You define richness itself. I don't fit no one else. Want every inch of your skin to myself. Please forgive me all the shit that you felt. I know I have to fix it myself. Not with gifts and hotels, have to give you myself. Help us expel all this shit that we held. I just stepped out a bad dream. Just woke from a nightmare. Just hate where I have been. Just grateful you're right there. I feel blessed with the fam round. Mad proud, I just know this is my year. Just love where I am now. I'm just grateful you're right here. There's still a lot of things I gotta make right. There's still a lot of work that we must do. I wanna give you everything at the same time. There's still a lot of words that I must prove. I celebrate how you hold me down. Never far from my side when shit's going down. I knew it then, but really know it now. It's been a couple crazy years, now we're slowing down. We gonna city with our feet up. I'm putting fresh petals in your teacup. It's been tough, this love is all I need, trust. Full belly, I got plenty, I don't need much. There's still a lot of things I gotta make right. There's still a lot of work that we must do. I wanna give you everything at the same time. Cause you deserve it, I love you.

0: guess that I'm not that different. But I feel so different to you.
1: Could have beef with Captain America. Put your big shoes on, we're going to his area. He might get his shield out, that's fair enough. I know people just older and scarier. Son, you know that, that's not me. I know you want new things, but that's not cheap. I'm on my last legs, overdraft on this last dregs. If it don't work out soon, then it's

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1: Future classic show.
0: Everything I do is for you. Every choice that I make's for you. You see me, I see you. 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There's some things I change, but it stays the same. Everything I do for ya, it's not enough, I make tunes for ya. I try and be the best person in the room for ya. 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

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Some other rappers frauds to me. 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And thank Red Veil for helping take the drums off the beat so I can speak. 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